I miss you when I can't sleep, or right after coffee, or right when I can't eat. I miss you in my front seat. Still got sin in my sweaters from nights we don't remember. Do you miss me like I miss you? Fucked around and got attached to you. Friends can break your heart.

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1: My girl just caught me.
2: You made her catch you?
1: I don't know how I let this happen.
2: With who?
1: The girl next door, you know? I don't know what to do.
2: So it wasn't you.
1: All right.

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This is so amazing, and one word comes to mind when I listen to you, and that's hypnotic. You know, I just get drawn into your sound.

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1: Coffee black, cigarette, start this day like all the rest. First thing every morning that I do is start missing you.

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Then Sue came along, loved me strong. That's what I thought. Me and Sue.